sounds of Sumquah. Give it up on my French accent. Keep on walking. Rolling into this one. Little deep, dark and bubbly. Sounds of Pier Novano featuring NWN. This is RH.

information age when everything is, when you can get a whole world by pushing the button, people's attention spans are short. You have to be able to get them in one bar. Gave me the tools to just try to keep

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There'll be a picture of me holding this as a 12-inch vinyl. Out to CP and Shampers on this one, feeling this vibe. You know how we do it. Centerfold screen.

As always, a big shout and love to all the 883 crew lots on Down Under. Brisbane is in the house. That's a Jan, Heath and Freya.

out to Bondi. 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Do you know what? I lived in New York for 17 years, and for somehow, I've never been to Boston or Washington, which is just down the road, to see the rest of the country.

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Sounds of Una Mass, I Will Follow You. 2020 remix on this one. A little bit more up-tempo. Sounds of Aldo Bergamasco.

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Filthy coming at you live from New York.

always right. Can't give away all the secret weapons, can ya? Lady Joffo's in the house. Welcome, welcome. Better late than never.

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Let's go, sister.

taking us back to the 90s on this one, which is mad when you think about it. For me, I'm thinking Legends, Old Burlington Street, Malibu, Stacey, all that stuff.

Worldwide crew, how we doing out there, people? Bank holiday Monday incoming on the big one. What a lineup! Keep it locked. 883 all the way.

Still locked in, locked on. How we doing, my love? So great to have you. Pure fire in this one. Yes, DJ.

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Out to Ruth. Out to Millwall Neil. Out to Sticky and Charlie. WhatsApp's flying in.

as we move into this one. Taking us back, way back on the original, of course, Shades of Rhythm, Sweet Sensation. Hervé bringing it bang up today for 2023. Superb.

mix. The original Sounds of New Order, waiting for the sirens call. Sending this one out to the worldwide crew still with me. The UK's crew still with me. What are you up to? All the silent ravers and the

Down Under on this one. Out to Ange and Jan, sing-along crew, Brisbane and Melbourne, feeling this vibe. Of course, the ultimate feel-good number. Brad Carter on the remix. This is Red Carpet. All right.

one favourite and into another. The legend Kings of Tomorrow on this. This is Never Looking Back, taking us home in style. Filthy Cinephiles.

That's my very late night, very early morning crew. UK style bank holiday, how we doing? So you can catch me every Sunday night, Monday morning,

going to send us home with an absolute beauty. 1 hour of overtime, that's good for now. Cheers for your ears, wherever you may be on the globe. 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Centre Force is with you. 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

wherever it is in the world right now, whether it is morning, noon or night. I'm going to be playing you some lovely music for the next 3.5 hours, taking you all the way through till 9:30.

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Wherever you are in the UK, good morning. Remember, if you want to get involved today, really simple this morning.

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0: Gotta welcome along Eddie today. Thank you for giving us an ad and follow on the socials. At Josh Watts DJ, don't forget. Lisa Jane, good morning.

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0: 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Names and locations on messages, please. In fact, you know what? Let's do it. If you want Little Mix number one, sorry, Little Mix number two.

everyone in Chatham in Kent. To Hemel Kenny as well, I see ya. Wayne in Chelmsford. To the 934.

this will kick off the mix. I need two more on the inbox. 07709333883. Two more sunshine emojis. Send this out to Rambo today. Out to Rob, shouts to Mark, to the MB Lost family. Nikki Davis, I see ya. Out to Tony.

little prang in the vehicle. Whatever it is, make sure you check them out. 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As we send this out to Ram this morning.

0: touch the dial. We're going to return very, very soon. We're going to return with some alternatives.
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to say good morning to everyone at Ace Electrical. Shout out to Will today. Solo grafting today. Out to everyone at Ace Electricals, good morning. Can't forget Gary Ash as well.

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It's really easy, really simple, just like me. Show has flown today. Really

0: Well, it's that time of your Monday.
1: It's Spin It or Bin It with Josh Watts.
0: So, very, very simple. If you've never played Spin It or Bin It before, all we ask you to do is simply get involved. Of course, make sure it's safe to do so if you are going to drop us a message. All we need you to do, if you like the track we are going to play, it's Spin It on the inbox, 07709333883 with the words Spin It. If you don't like the track, it's Bin It, same number. 07709333883. Very simple. It's time we played.
1: It's Spin It or Bin It with Josh Watts.
0: Taking you back in time. Outstanding. The Gap Band. Is it a spin? Is it a bin? You lot can decide today. 07709333883. Spin it if you like it, bin it if you don't. It's Monday morning, it's Josh.

So I've got time for one more, as we were saying. My Pasha waiting in the wings. Mr. Pasha looking after things from about 9:30 onwards this morning. He's going to be taking fine care of you, as always. Once again, out to the All System Flow boys, grafting on a bank holiday. To everyone who is out working today, it's all right. You're not alone. We are all with you. I've been here since 6 a.m. The alarm went off this morning. Oh, dearie, I'm not even going to say it. I'll get banned. Right, Bruno the Dog, good morning to you. Out to the 180 Daz. Can't forget the International Rice and Peace. Yeah, thank you all for getting interactive. Thank you all for getting involved with the show today. You lot have been wicked. Catch you back here, same time, same place.

Opener each and every Thursday. Get your tickets from here. Go on to the socials for your lounges, beds, hot tubs, all the packages. Going to check this week's lineup. I think Max Isaac's on his way.

So hurry, hurry. Dazzler, how we doing? Crispo Cabot, how you doing as well? Steve Nolan. How we doing, Stevie? Neil's not in today.

one then. Big shout out to Suze, Ben, Lazy Fred. He's born down, how we doing it? Stu Whitford as well, how we doing, Stu?

How you doing, Vanya? More and more arriving this morning. The feet new to work. Good morning, Jojo in Isn't. How we doing? Big shout out to Luca as well.

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Saltfish, how you doing as well? Lugs, Danny Mack, as I said, how we doing, Dan? Big Lee, Philip from Leicester, two stroke, Mike, Alan McGee, Spaghetti, how we doing now? Paul in Welland Green.

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And you, Nackley, as well. And your all-time tunnel group. Who's ready for a sing song? Come on, you know. 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Ladies, let's go. We've got Max Fernandez. Oh, yeah. Let's do it. Come on in.

on. So 12 till 2 as always. 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You heard it, Trunk of Funk. Justin Childs. And then later on this afternoon, we have Benno and Andy Simmons

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Amber's practicing her radio voice. She's going to come up in a minute. So Annie's going to come up. Amber's going to make her debut this afternoon with her posh voice. Come on, radio voice. Big shout out to all the Paxmans as well. Matt Cox, leave Billy alone.

Moose and all the crew. It says Unlocked was blinding. Big love to Mr. Moose. Big love to Bev and all the crew. Big shout to Moose and all the family. Paul the cab, how we doing? Foggy as well. Thank you, the postie.

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Who signed up? Tickets go on sale this Thursday. I'm sure you all knew that anyway. Clean the posy, how we doing? DJ Wesley B.

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They're from Centre Force as well. DJ Wes, next one's for you. And RIP, Dad.

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Got a big shout. Good luck to Brentwood, a town in the player final today.

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0: back. 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
0: Okay. 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

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I'm the Tenerife guide. 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

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Bruno the dog, Stephen Hull, our very own Kelly G. Sorry, Kel.

0: Maggie, Mick and Jackie, Stratford as a whole, the Vivid family, Charlie and Kerry, the Ball in Brentwood, Tony P in Spain, Top Value Motors, Art, Jay Skips Hire, Gary Les and Steve Stratford.
1: They were wasted, golden entity inside. 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
0: right, give me a tougher one.

0: Shout out to Higgsy, Kelly G number 2, Big Bag John, all the West Ham, keep the faith, everyone at Rejoice and all the Centre Fox family.
1: I would have preferred to get the 2-point gap. 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

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How we doing? Pompey locked it in. Off the BQ. Brendan and Benfey. Brendan Benfey, how are you? 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Big happy birthday to Kelly Man 50 today. How we doing, Kelly? 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

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TV coming in, Vanora. 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Big love. Big shout out to all the Leeds crew. How are we all doing up there? Chisholm, Chippy, I've got Blake Warhammers, G-Man, James B. Taylor, Jimmy C. Mental Me.

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0: Okay, I'll get the shout-outs done. Daniel Ollier, we're doing June.

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Maidstone Locked In Originals Echoes crew, it's yours. I'm going to try and sneak a last one in for the last minute if I can. QPR Kev, how we doing? Chesham Chippy, Tony in Islington, all the crew, Gary Stretch, how we doing on the roof and in Rochester?

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How we doing, Neil? The crew are missing you. We've got Full Terrace. They're missing ya. 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Big shout out to the Centrefold family. 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

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Sarah Cook, how we doing? Big shout out to Cez and Big Rich on the terrace. I've got them. Here they are, all the little crew coming by.

0: A3 Justin Child. And then after that, you got Benno and Andy Simmons back to back, the old Tenerife sailing yacht sailing crew. So we're going to finish out with Woody and Echoes Back in the Day, and it'll go something like this.
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loads coming in today. Happy bank holiday to everyone in England. Manny and Dawn on La Vista Beach. They're going to be up later. Look forward to seeing you guys. You love a holiday.

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Better

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Good afternoon, Centrefalls. You're listening to Andy Simons and DJ Brenner this afternoon for the next two. Nice one, Justin Charles. Captivating the set as always. We're live from Rejoice Bar, Tenerife. In a very sunny Tenerife today. Bringing you a soundtrack for the Bank Holiday Monday.

We've also got a little something special in the second hour today. Bono and I are feeling very generous. We have a fantastic prize for one lucky Centrefours winner or listener who will win. Courtesy of Tenerife Sailing Charters and of course Travel Force. To give you a clue, details coming shortly.

Let's go. A big shout out to Danny and Claire.

5th, going to her first Chelsea game tonight. We've got Gary from King's Langley locked in. David Tiefers for Albans.

Okay, guys, as I mentioned earlier, we have a competition we're running in the second hour. We're giving away 4 tickets on Tenerife's premier boat charter.

give a special shout out to Daryl, Luke and Bill working in Bexley Heath. I can't believe Trice has got you working on the bank holiday money, but I can't say I'm too surprised. Yeah, you get hurt. Peachy's locked in.

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Coming to you in the second hour. 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
1: Catch heavyweights like...

Okay, Centrefalls, we're back on the other side. This is competition hour. The prize is four places on a luxury motor yacht in Tenerife from Tenerife's premier number one boat company, Tenerife Sailing Charters, in association with Travel Falls, of course. The rules of the game are very simple. When you hear the legendary track by Donna Summer, I Feel Love, just text in the phrase Centrefalls on Sea. That's Centrefalls on Sea. When you hear Donna Summer, I Feel Love, first message received will win the prize. So if you're coming to Tenerife this summer, keep your ears peeled. If you live here, same thing.

A tune that everybody should know. The phrase is Centrefort on Sea. The prize, 4 tickets on a luxury boat trip in Tenerife from the number one boat company, from the number one station.

Rianelli in Southampton. Shout going out to Molly Moon from Enfield. Loving us, Centre Force Radio, this bank holiday.

So those rules once again, people. When you hear Donna Summer, I Feel Love, the phrase is Centrefalls on Sea. Premier boat trip. Up for grabs.

Big, big response. This is obviously the one. DJ Benny was the official adjudicator in this competition. Give us a time to process the results. Announcement coming soon. I know, Andy Swallow, you can't win.

The results are very, very close. Lots of issues within a couple of seconds. But we do have a confirmed winner.

This is Andy Simons and Benno. On your bank holiday Monday, taking you through to 4 o'clock. And the official winner is 4 tickets on a luxury boat trip in Tenerife this summer. For the original cabbie. By about 0.75 seconds. Well done, Paul. The Centerfold Admin team will be in touch. Enjoy your trip, my friend.

Welcome out to Mr. Dimitri from Glamo, who's currently skiving on site in Turks and Caicos. We really are worldwide. Remember me, I'm a

going on? You've been listening to Randy Savage and DJ Bennett for the last 2 hours. Thank you for your ears. And a massive congratulations to Paul the Cabbie. Paul the original Cabbie.

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Bank Holiday Madness. How's it been so far? 07709 333 883 is the text line, the hotline, the feel-good line. Tell me about it. How's your weekend so far? Are you still partying? I've got 2 hours of feel-good rolling beats, groovy bass lines, and the Odd Couple Classic or 10 for you. Who's with me?

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We're rewinding it because Mondays are the new Fridays with Dr. Feelgood on the Drive Time. 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

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It's Dr. Feelgood. Hopefully you're not stuck in traffic. You're not going to be that stupid, are you? Bank holiday Monday. But if you are, I'm giving you green lights all the way. 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
4: Oh, and just like that, we're back. Let's turn that mic on, shall we?

got the question of the day, haven't we? Almost forgotten. May the fourth be with you. May the force be with you. May the center force be with you. Begs the question. What Star Wars character would you be? And if you don't like Star Wars, just give me a thumbs down. Or don't send anything in.

But the question of the day, 0709 88 88 88. Tell Feelgood, may the fourth be with you. May the force be with you. May the centre force be with you. What's always catch are you? If you haven't seen Star Wars, if you haven't seen it, let me know as well.

May the 4th, isn't it? May the Force be with you. May the Centre Force be with you. What Star Wars character would you be? Star Wars, not Star Trek. Star Wars. And if you haven't seen Star Wars, let me know.

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Out to Alti, Fred and Loza. Done the bacon sarnies already. Harry and Choi also as he's like an orangutan. He's so hairy.

family, including the mother-in-law, aka Pat Butcher. 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Who's with me?

said she got the original Time to Burn by Storm. Oh yeah, loving that. This is Damon Hess on the remix, by the way. Ibiza Crew, out to you.

Small Paul sounding wicked, thank you mate. Out to Rick Raver. Out to the Sausage Girl locked in. The Feel Good Crew.

maybe even less. Just in time for this one. Whatever you're doing, have the best Bank Holiday Monday. I'll see you next week. At the Tara, at the Mighty Quinn.

Out to Sarah. Out to Isla. On the way back from Lincoln. They got the Feel Good Factor, Trance on Loud.

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0: And I'll send this one out to Clunat and Mrs. Clunat. It's their wedding song. 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Love that, guys.
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0: Definitely in my top five all time favorite house music songs.

locked in. Big shout to Paul, Bista Roofing. Thank you very much. Truly appreciate your message. 1 year today, eh? Yes, yes, Steve Hall, thank you. Want to send a big shout out to Millwall Mart. Big shout out to Jim the Gas, and he says, what a pleasure,

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You know how we do. We take you on a journey of house music. Classic, deep, soulful house music with a touch of underground garage thrown in for good measure. And I want to send a big good evening to Stu in Wickford. He's locked in, locked on. Great to have you locked in tonight, my friend. Sending a big good evening to Heather. She says, congratulations on 1 year on Centreforce. It really has gone quick, Heather. Can't believe it. And I want to send a big happy birthday to my brother Kai, Forward Motion. He's out in Ibiza right now celebrating. Big love to you, Sophie. Big shout to Stephen C.

Yes, yes, Debbie and the Happy Gardeners. Deb and Kane, big love to you both. Elvis from the Shire, how you doing, my friend? He says it's Danny 4 o'clock. Let's have it, mate. Love that.

0: taking you way back on this one. Grant Nelson from the Test Press EP, 24-hour experience.
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0: Want to send a big shout out to Nighty. He's signing in, signing on. Want to send a shout out to the Canvey Bird, Caroline, pulling a 12-hour night shift. Wow.

some time now. Always enjoy the show. And congratulations for your anniversary show. Thank you so much, Mike. Appreciate that. Big shout to Bondi.

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back on the other side of the Forward Motion Radio Show. And we start off with a Jamie Jones classic, Hungry for the Power. This is the Hour of Power, and we're going in tonight. But before we do, I just have to say another big happy birthday to my brother Kai, Forward Motion. Hope you're having a truly blessed day, brother. Hope you enjoy Ibiza to the fullest. Nothing but love for you. And thank you so much for having me here. And if you want to interact on tonight's show, all you need to do is text the hotline 07709333883. 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Yours truly, Danny 44, in the house, right here on Centre Force. Time to

Zello. Thank you so much for the message. He says, happy show birthday, Danny. It's been an amazing and interesting journey so far, my friend. And long may it continue. Thank you so much, Marcelo. Big love to you and the family. Thank you.

pretty sure I haven't missed a show in that year. Keep going, buddy. Thank you so much, Paul. Big love to you, mate. Big love to all the listeners, all the loyal, regular listeners, week in, week out, all the newbies too. And big love to every single Centreforce listener. This one, MK for you, Maya Jane Coles on the remix. She did a superb job on this mix. Memory serves me.

Yes, Lee in Hornchurch, he says, rocking with Danny 4-4. Good evening to you, Lee. Great to have you locked in. Bob from Hemel, he says, ah, yeah. Love that. Big shout to Hemel J, he says, pure tunes, bro. Thank you, my friend. Great to have you locked in tonight. Big shout to Jake from Dex and Dexter. Mr. Groove, he says, big up yourself, brother. Banging. Thank you.

This one, a timeless classic. Roy Davis Jr. featuring Pepin Everett. Gabriel, taking you back to 1996 on this. And as we near to the end of this evening's show, the first anniversary. Goodness, what a show. Wow. You guys have kept me on my feet.

Lovebirds, I Want You In My Soul, happens to be one of my all-time favourite songs ever. Quite apt, really, considering when I started, well, when I did my very first show here on Centre Force 1 year ago today, hosting the Forward Motion radio show covering that week, I actually started with this song. And it's a personal

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I must have played it 50 times last week.

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You guys keep me nice and busy. 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Must thank all the Centre Force crew. What a journey. 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
8: I'd like to know, are you really ready for some super dynamite song?

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To the very, very edge. We come back up again in a minute, but I had to drop this. Stand with Roy Ayres. That

0: everyone. 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
1: 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Vibraphone issues.
0: Coming to you.
1: Donna, I'll see what I can do for you. Thanks for joining. Roy Ayers from the
0: baby that I wanna.
1: Feeling Good album. 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

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We're doing edges on Roy Ayres tonight. That's where we're going with that. Why is that doing that? Little technical problem here. Had the loop stuck. Hopefully things will get better from now on. It's because it ain't sunny today here. We've got a cloudy day.

was typical bank holiday weather. I didn't check, but there's been a few nice days. They're saying it's been a heat wave. Something like 25 degrees, seriously. It's that at night here.

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At the Leo Press says, Chris, you still coming to my birthday bash in September? Cheese and pineapple sticks and a glass of pomade waiting for you. I mean, what can I say, mate? How can I turn that down? 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So low she. The Velvet Sessions continue.

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Give me his name. That's brilliant. He's going to love it, mate.

love that track called Bring Me Joy, The Layabouts. Taking you back, South of Clear. So from the album, I Love to Dance, brilliant album, Tonight's Tonight, baby.

Okay, I'm going to read this message out in its entirety because it's important. Johnny P. Message reads, my beautiful mother-in-law, my wife's brilliant mum, Queen Bee. It's Elizabeth Beryl Norfolk's birthday. Can't disclose her year. Why would you, mate? Just the fact it's her birthday is all that matters. Beautiful lady. My son's grandma.

You're lost under Santa Boss Radio. The Velvet Sessions continue, and we get a little bit, it's got a little bit salsa-y right now. See if those salsa lessons paid off. Going through till midnight tonight. We've got about 5 minutes before the top of the hour and a tea break. Until then, soul to soul.

Grabby has engagement to come on. Congratulations. Love it. Love it. If you need a wedding DJ, give me a shout.

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WhatsApp is working, but I don't get pictures or anything. I only get a label. So I can't see any. If you send pictures on WhatsApp, I can't see them. On remote. In the studio, we can.

great tune, sound of Will Sessions and the late great Ann Fidler. Great loss to music, 2023 has passed. Ann Fidler, big shout, big love. Play a lot of Ann Fidler on the Velvet Sessions, great stuff.

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1: Are you ready? Are you?
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2: 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Seen on DJs, loved on dance floors. There's limited stock, so don't miss out. 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

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It's been lovely. Sarah's got the tea. Sarah and Luke are going to take over. We're going to do a little... I don't know. What are you going to do, Sarah? I think you should let this play because...

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How are you? You was there. Hey, that's weird. Hello, Paul. Paul would like to give a shout out to Donna Linford. It's like, what's it called again? Tinder again. There we go. Hop on. I've never been on that in my life, thank you. Not necessary when you look like me. Actually, it's more.

0: 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Happy bank holiday. 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Forgot it's bank holiday. We've been slaving away all day still, haven't we? Putting this show together.
1: Is that right?
0: Well, Lucas,

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We love his DJ name as well. Non-solo.

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Where's Wadda tonight? I think he was moonlighting earlier. I'm sure he's messaging Chris Paul. Luke will get very jealous, you know. He'll stop faxing you.

Hey Johnny, how could I possibly forget the Christmas joke? It was all about Santa Claus, wasn't it? Yeah, love that. The year's flying by already, isn't it? Soon be Christmas.

short, which is really annoying, but never mind. Hour two is bigger and better than this one, if that's possible. Love that tribal dow. Your dog is absolutely gorgeous. And so are you.